No bad medicine here, my friends. We just like to make your dreams come true. And speaking of that, Fleetwood Mac has a song that is quite appropriate right now. It's Ultimate Classic Rock.

0: JohnPetty.com. That is where you can grab copies of the live gig from 1978 in Boston. 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
7: Here is your WTML 11 weather forecast. Rain chances will be increasing for Tuesday evening, becoming steady at times overnight. Lows will hold steady in the 50s. Warmest point of the day could be early in the morning with peaks of sunshine, highs in the mid to upper 50s. We'll stay cool and breezy through Wednesday afternoon. Mostly cloudy skies with highs steady in the mid 50s. More sunshine, highs in the 60s for Thursday. For 106.3 The Fox, I'm WTML 11 Chief Meteorologist Chris Vickers.
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Man, this is a crazy story. The Sterling Heights woman who walked away from a scary crash that split her vehicle in two. And the Michigan resident was on her way home from her boyfriend's when the accident happened, and the back half of her Kia Optima ended up in a parking lot. The driver's side of the vehicle where she was remained remarkably untouched, and the car that hit her Kia apparently was being driven by a drunk driver going 80 miles per hour in a 50 miles per hour zone. Slow down out there, folks, and please, if you need somebody to take you home after you've been out having fun, call an Uber, call a friend. Let's keep each other safe. It's Ultimate Classic Rock.

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11: Hey, it's Kahuna, and you're about to join us for Wednesday's morning show. We'll get you to the halfway point of the work week. Got a bunch of stuff to talk about, including, do you think you're cooler now than when you were in high school? 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
1: Here is your WTML11 weather forecast. Rain chances will be increasing for Tuesday evening, becoming steady at times overnight. Lows will hold steady in the 50s. Warmest part of the day could be early in the morning with peaks of sunshine, highs in the mid to upper 50s. We'll stay cool and breezy through Wednesday afternoon. Mostly cloudy skies with highs steady in the mid 50s. More sunshine, highs in the 60s for Thursday. 4.06. 3 The Fox. I'm WTL11 Chief Meteorologist Chris Vickers.
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Oh boy, tonight's 9 at 9 is a fun one because we are looking at some of rock's biggest bands and artists who have never, ever had a number one single. We've got a new list at the UCR website where we're digging into a lot of really fascinating stories that we're going to talk about here in this hour. I'll tell you about the artist who came close at least five times and still did not get the top slot on the Billboard charts. We'll talk about that later in the hour. But right now, here's another one. Metallica never went all of the way to the top of that particular mountain, but I think it's safe to say that they did just fine in many, many other different ways, and they continue to. It's ultimate classic rock.

0: If you're just joining us, we're talking about artists tonight on the 9 at 9 who never had a number one single. I'm really surprised that Ozzy Osbourne never had a number one. That song we heard was as close as he got, actually. Mama, I'm Coming Home peaked at number 28. And even that surprises me because I would have thought he would have had many singles in the 90s at the very least that went top 10 or top 20. It didn't happen. The Prince of Darkness deserved better. This is UCR.
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12: Here is your WTML 11 weather forecast. Rain chances will be increasing for Tuesday evening, becoming steady at times overnight. Lows will hold steady in the 50s. Warmest part of the day could be early in the morning with peaks of sunshine, highs in the mid to upper 50s. We'll stay cool and breezy through Wednesday afternoon. Mostly cloudy skies with highs steady in the mid 50s. More sunshine, highs in the 60s for Thursday. For 106.3 The Fox, I'm WTML 11 Chief Meteorologist Chris Vickers.
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You really got me all day and all the night. Big Kinks songs in our minds for sure, but not number one singles. Tired of Waiting for You and the song that we just heard, Come Dancing, also not number one, but the Kinks did okay. Both of those peaked at number six, and that same number is still not number one, but Kansas landed at number six with their biggest single. I bet you can guess which song it is, can't you? Here's a hint.

Okay, so I teased this earlier. Creedence Clearwater Revival flirted with the top spot five times. They had five singles that went to number two. And how PO'd do you think those guys were about that? It's Wardlaw. Rush had a pair of number two albums, but they only made it as high as number 21 with our next song as we continue playing songs by bands and artists who surprisingly, shockingly, never had a number one single. It is the 9 at 9, and this is Ultimate Classic Rock.

0: It's a very similar story to what we talked about earlier with CCR. The Red Hot Chili Peppers had a total of three songs that went to number two, including Under the Bridge. And what was it that kept Under the Bridge from going to number one? Well, here is a flashback for you. Jump, Jump by Criss Cross. That's right. Jump, Jump by Criss Cross. I can already see you guys doing the dance out there. Let's all calm down, okay? We'll finish off the 9 at 9 in a moment as we continue with Ultimate Classic Rock. 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
13: Hey, it's Kahuna. It's you're about to join us for Wednesday's morning show. We'll get you to the halfway point of the work week. Got a bunch of stuff to talk about, including, do you think you're cooler now than when you were in high school? We'll have in-studio guests in to talk about an event happening in Ottawa this weekend. 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
2: Here is your WTML 11 weather forecast. Rain chances will be increasing for Tuesday evening, becoming steady at times overnight. Lows will hold steady in the 50s. Warmest part of the day could be early in the morning with peaks of sunshine, highs in the mid to upper 50s. We'll stay cool and breezy through Wednesday afternoon. Mostly cloudy skies with highs steady in the mid 50s. More sunshine, highs in the 60s for Thursday. 4063 The Fox. I'm WTL 11 Chief Meteorologist Chris Vickers.
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I think I'm hanging on to a little bit of my religion, just barely. UCR Backstage is next. We're going to hear some fresh live stuff from The Who and more of your requests in the next hour as well. After this, from the mighty Led Zeppelin, it's Ultimate Classic Rock.

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If you haven't heard about it, The Who have a new live album coming out at the end of the month, recorded overseas in the UK at a venue called the Eden Project in Cornwall, where they performed with the Heart of England Philharmonic Orchestra. That sounds like quite an outfit, doesn't it? We heard a bit of that with their classic Pinball Wizard, and they also played some songs without the orchestra, including this next one. It's UCR.

0: Eric Clapton ended a concert in Madrid early, did not come out for an encore because someone threw what appeared to be a vinyl record at Slowhand. And what are we even doing when we start throwing vinyl at Clapton? Behave yourselves, people. I know that none of my friends listening here would ever do something like that because you all are living life the right way. It's true. This is Ultimate Classic Rock.
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8: Here is your WTML 11 weather forecast. Rain chances will be increasing for Tuesday evening, becoming steady at times overnight. Lows will hold steady in the 50s. Warmest part of the day could be early in the morning with peaks of sunshine, highs in the mid to upper 50s. We'll stay cool and breezy through Wednesday afternoon. Mostly cloudy skies with highs steady in the mid 50s. More sunshine, highs in the 60s for Thursday. 41063 The Fox, I'm WTL 11 Chief Meteorologist Chris Vickers.
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How would you like a copy of the recent vinyl file edition of Peter Frampton's legendary Frampton Comes Alive? And what if we threw in a copy of Peter's new Carry the Light album that's out this Friday? One more thing. Now check this out. This idea. One grand prize winner from the UCR universe gets a beautiful Epiphone Les Paul signed by Peter. It all sounds pretty awesome, doesn't it? 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And hopefully we can make Frampton come alive for you personally. It's what we do here at UCR because we love your way.

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Well, we'll hear from the one and only Joe Perry soon here on the show, and there's a lot to talk about with Admiral Perry. I'll let you know when Joe will be joining us. Here's Requested Doors on UCR.

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4: Hey, it's Kahuna. It's you're about to join us for Wednesday's morning show. We'll get you to the halfway point of the work week. Got a bunch of stuff to talk about, including, do you think you're cooler now than when you were in high school? 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
9: Here is your WTML 11 weather forecast. Rain chances will be increasing for Tuesday evening, becoming steady at times overnight. Lows will hold steady in the 50s. Warmest point of the day could be early in the morning with peaks of sunshine, highs in the mid to upper 50s. We'll stay cool and breezy through Wednesday afternoon. Mostly cloudy skies with highs steady in the mid 50s. More sunshine, highs in the 60s for Thursday. For 106.3 The Fox, I'm WTML 11 Chief Meteorologist Chris Vickers.
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Well, I saw this news recently, Kraft rolling out macaroni and cheese chicken ramen. Why didn't we think of that combination back in the 90s? It's Wardlaw. I think I am officially ready to return to my 20s. I'm going to buy about 100 of those. I'll keep you posted. 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
3: Rumors spreading around in that Texas town. About the shack outside the game. And you know what I'm talking about. Just let me know if you're gonna go to that whole mile on the range. They got a lot of nice girls.

experience.

Today in 1967, Jimi Hendrix released the legendary Are You Experienced album, still just an absolutely stunning listen. And in 1972, the Stones put out their own stunner of a record, a double LP we know quite well these days called Exile on Main Street. And just saying those four words, I'm sure you can visualize your gatefold vinyl copy of that Rolling Stones album, can't you? Let's see if this takes you back. It's Ultimate Classic Rock.

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1: Okay, one more rockiversary for you all. March of 1980, Billy Joel released his seventh studio album, Glass Houses. And today, in 1980, he followed it up by releasing that song right there. It's still rock and roll to me. And indeed, my friends, all of these years later, for your buddy Wardlaw, it is still rock and roll to me. 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

0: I know we've got some Severance fans who listen to this show. You know, it was a heck of a wait between season one and season two. 3 years, in fact. And here's the good news. Adam Scott, who plays one of the main characters on the show, Mark Scout, says we're going to see season three sooner, although he points out that everyone involved wants to make sure that season three is good. I like that.
1: You know, it's more important for it to be great than for it to be fast. But yeah, we're definitely planning on getting it out much sooner than the last round, which was 3 years, which is too long.
0: So there you go, Severance fans. An update for you all straight from the horse's mouth. Let's learn to fly. It's UCR.

We're going to get that remixed version of the Sad Wings of Destiny album by Judas Priest later this year at some point. And in a press release, they shared a bit of what we could expect. They said, the special editions focus on creating truly definitive versions of Sad Wings of Destiny, returning to the original multi-track and master tapes developed in collaboration with Judas Priest. These editions deliver a new level of sonic depth, clarity, and fidelity. Judas Priest, take my money and run. It's ultimate classic rock.

0: It's really happening. We are somehow down to the closing moments of UCR once again for this evening. We'll do at least two more for you shortly on Ultimate Classic Rock.
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12: Hey, it's good, and you're about to join us for Wednesday's morning show. 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
18: Here is your WTMOL 11 weather forecast. Rain chances will be increasing for Tuesday evening, becoming steady at times overnight. Lows will hold steady in the 50s. Warmest part of the day could be early in the morning with peaks of sunshine, highs in the mid to upper 50s. We'll stay cool and breezy.

0: breezy through Wednesday afternoon. Mostly cloudy skies with highs steady in the mid-50s. More sunshine, highs in the 60s for Thursday. For 106.3 The Fox, I'm WTOL 11 Chief Meteorologist Chris Vickers.
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could not refuse. He said, if we can go home right now, you can have pizza. And you all know my weakness when it comes to pizza. So we are out of here. Thank you so much for spending time with us tonight. That pushes us into the Wednesday zone at high speed. 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

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But you don't even know what I'm about to say. 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

Hey, it's Kahuna. It's you're about to join us for Wednesday's morning show. We'll get you to the halfway point of the work week. Got a bunch of stuff to talk about, including, do you think you're cooler now than when you were in high school? We'll have in-studio guests in to talk about an event happening in Ottawa this weekend. And I've got a chance for you to win a pair of tickets to go see the Cleveland Guardians take on the Cincinnati Reds, the Battle of Ohio. 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
5: Here is your W2L11 weather forecast. Few pockets of scattered rain showers, even an embedded isolated downpour still possible overnight. Temperatures hold steady in the 50s. We will have dry weather out the door Wednesday morning, so peaks of sunshine with temperatures well into the mid-50s. It's as warm as it's going to get through the afternoon. A cool, chilly breeze with mostly cloudy skies keeps highs steady in the mid-50s. More sunshine and temperatures back into the 60s.

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Hey, it's Kahuna, and you're about to join us for Wednesday's morning show. We'll get you to the halfway point of the work week. Got a bunch of stuff to talk about, including, do you think you're cooler now than when you were in high school? We'll have in-studio guests in to talk about an event happening in Ottawa this weekend. And I've got a chance for you to win a pair of tickets to go see the Cleveland Guardians take on the Cincinnati Reds, the Battle of Ohio. Busy morning, 6 to 10, right back here on 106.3 The Fox.

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3: Here is your WTOL11 weather forecast. Few pockets of scattered rain showers, even an embedded isolated downpour still possible overnight. Temperatures hold steady in the 50s. We will have dry weather out.

0: Ecuador Wednesday morning. Some peaks of sunshine with temperatures well into the mid-50s. It's as warm as it's going to get through the afternoon. A cool, chilly breeze with mostly cloudy skies keeps highs steady in the mid-50s. More sunshine and temperatures back into the 60s for Thursday. For 106.3 The Fox, I'm WTOL 11 Chief Meteorologist Chris Vickers.
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Hey, it's Kahuna. It's you're about to join us for Wednesday's morning show. We'll get you to the halfway point of the work week. Got a bunch of stuff to talk about, including, do you think you're cooler now than when you were in high school? We'll have in-studio guests in to talk about an event happening in Ottawa this weekend. And I've got a chance for you to win a pair of tickets to go see the Cleveland Guardians take on the Cincinnati Reds, the Battle of Ohio. Busy morning, 6 to 10, right back here on 106.3 The Fox.

time. Your night takes its time. Ride the shack outside the game. And you know what I'm talking about. Just let me know if you wanna go to that whole mile on the range. They got a lot of nice girls.

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3: Here is your WTOL 11 weather forecast. Few pockets of scattered rain showers, even an embedded isolated downpour still possible overnight. Temperatures hold steady in the 50s. We will have dry weather out the door Wednesday morning, so peaks of sunshine with temperatures well into the mid-50s. It's as warm as it's going to get through the afternoon. A cool, chilly breeze with mostly cloudy skies keeps highs steady in the mid-50s. More sunshine and temperatures back into the 60s for Thursday. For 1063 The Fox, I'm WTOL 11 Chief Meteorologist Chris Vickers.
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Hey, it's Cahoon, and you're about to join us for Wednesday's morning show. We'll get you to the halfway point of the work week. Got a bunch of stuff to talk about, including, do you think you're cooler now than when you were in high school? We'll have in-studio guests in to talk about an event happening in Ottawa this weekend. And I've got a chance for you to win a pair of tickets to go see the Cleveland Guardians take on the Cincinnati Reds, the Battle of Ohio. Busy morning, 6 to 10, right back here on 106.3 The Fox.

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1: Here is your W2L11 weather forecast. Few pockets of scattered rain showers, even an embedded isolated downpour still possible overnight. Temperatures hold steady in the 50s. We will have dry weather out the door Wednesday morning, so peaks of sunshine with temperatures well into the mid-50s. It's as warm as it's going to get through the afternoon. A cool, chilly breeze with mostly cloudy skies keeps highs steady in the mid-50s. More sunshine and temperatures back into the 60s for Thursday. For 106.3 The Fox, I'm W2L11 Chief Meteorologist Chris Vickers.
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Hey, it's Kahuna. It's you're about to join us for Wednesday's morning show. We'll get you to the halfway point of the work week. Got a bunch of stuff to talk about, including, do you think you're cooler now than when you were in high school? We'll have in-studio guests in to talk about an event happening in Ottawa this weekend. And I've got a chance for you to win a pair of tickets to go see the Cleveland Guardians take on the Cincinnati Reds, the Battle of Ohio. Busy morning, 6 to 10, right back here on 106.3 The Fox.

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1: Good Wednesday morning. This is the Ohio Agdat, broadcasting from the voice you know with the News You Trust studio, sponsored by BASF and Valtima Fungicide, the proven number one for the toughest corn diseases with long-lasting residual when you need to be confident your fungicide will perform. I'm Joel Penorwood. It's going to be a great day today as we head to Union County for our latest feeding farmers stop at the Burns Farms, sponsored by Paradise Energy Solutions and presented by Ag Revolution, disrupting traditional farm service by putting farmers first. Then tomorrow, we check in with the good folks of Farm Credit Mid-America, followed by Friday as Dusty Sonnenberg takes the Ohio Field Leader Roadshow to Seneca County to visit with Brett Margraf about the changes his family's making to their farm with livestock and regenerative ag. And then coming up next Monday, we talk with the folks of Ohio Corn and Wheat. And in news, Ohio farmers still waiting on warmer soils this spring as the roller coaster ride of soil temperatures continues to go. Ohio AgDat showing statewide soil temperatures running roughly 16 to 17 degrees cooler than this time last year. Average readings of both corn and bean stubble across Ottawa, Preble, Licking, and Medina counties checked in just under 50 degrees this week. In other ag news, the farm community mourning the loss of longtime dairy industry leader Paul Detweiler. He passed away Sunday in a tractor rollover accident. Detweiler, widely respected for his work with the ST Genetics Ohio Heifer Center and his mentorship of young agricultural leaders, he was 60 years old. Nationally, USDA's latest WASDE report brought a bullish surprise for wheat markets with sharply lower production estimates. It took wheat limit higher at Tuesday's close. That's a 45-cent gain. This is the Ohio AgDat. Stay tuned for a look at market numbers.
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1: 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Quite a change in tone overnight. July corn down a penny to 479 as December new crop corn off half a cent to 501.5. July soybeans down 2.25 to 1224.5. New crop beans off a cent to 1204. July wheat down 8.5 to 670.5, marching back some of those big gains on Tuesday. September wheat down 9.5 to 682. How did livestock close on Tuesday? Well, cattle down about $1.70 to $2.50, and hogs about $1.80 for June lower. I'm Joel Penorwood. 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
3: Good morning, and welcome into our Wednesday edition of Ag Talk. This is Bill Rice, along with Ed Lentz. It's Wheat Wednesday, and we're talking about foliar wheat diseases today.
4: With all the rain we've had, that's really, really attractive for diseases to get out there in our wheat plants. And there's two of them we want to look at that's a concern here for us in Ohio. And that would be Septoria and powdery mildew. They're different, but they kind of start the same way. Rainfall splashes them up. Your Septoria is going to start on the lower leaves. Every time you get a rain event, it can move those spores and move up the plant. It likes cool weather, and you're going to get nice brownish gray lesions with dark centers. They're kind of attractive in some ways when they first come on there. Now, powdery mildew likes cooler temperatures and higher temp and high humidity. So you don't even have to have the rain events here for this one. The other one's going to require rain to get the spores to move up. But this one, it'll just move up the plant systematically. So they look pretty evident. Powdery mildew is exactly what it says. It looks like you got this white, powdery, cottony mass on the leaves. And that's how you know you have it. Both of these will continue to spread and be a problem during wet weather out there. Now, the good news is on our wheat varieties, the breeders have done a nice job. They put resistance to these two diseases quite a bit. But as fungicides have come on the market and people can just

0: put a fungicide on, that emphasis of having a resistant variety has not been as critical, and maybe our new lines may not have worried about whether they had that resistance in it or not. What we need to do, though, is you got to scout it at Feeks 6, and that's when we can see the tip of the flag leaf, because the flag leaf is the most critical leaf you got to protect, because it provides like 80% of the photosynthesis of the grain. And so that one there, we don't want to get damaged. I mean, the other leaves can pick it up some, but you can have potentially a major yield loss if your flag leaf gets so diseased that it's not doing photosynthesis out there. So we do encourage a fungicide between that flag leaf and full flag leaf emergence if you have 2 to 3 lesions present on the leaf below the flag leaf. Because like I said, we don't want the flag leaf to get it. So if it's below the flag leaf on that first leaf, then there's high probability it's just going to move right on up as the flag leaf emerges. So the whole game here is to protect the flag leaf. So my point of it is, when we get a lot of rain and we get cool temperatures, we have to be looking out for Septoria and powdery mildew.
1: Thank you, Ed, for Ag Talk. This is Bill Rice, along with Ed Lentz. Good morning to you.
0: Good morning.
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7: Here is your WTOL 11 forecast. Mostly cloudy skies on a breezy Wednesday. High temperatures are going to struggle to even get out of the upper 50s for today. There could be a passing lake effect rain shower from Sandusky over towards Cleveland, but overall mainly just cloudy locally. Look for high temperatures tomorrow back into the 60s. From 106.3 The Fox, I'm WTOL 11 meteorologist Ryan Weekman.
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2: All right, kids, here we are. It's another Wednesday, Hope Day. Got a lot of stuff to accomplish, which I don't want, well, what I'm doing wrong here. I generally like to coast if I can, but we got the in-studio guests joining us in the 8 o'clock hour to talk about an event happening in Ottawa this weekend. What else? I've got a stupid criminal story that goes back to school, literally. And how about a chance to win a pair of tickets to go see the Cleveland Guardians take on the Cincinnati Reds? Well, I got them, and you could win them. Keep listening for your chance to call in and win. Right now is news and sports. I'll have weather details and more rock on the way, including Foreigner and a little high-octane rock and roll courtesy of Motley Crue up next.
3: 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Your WTOL 11 weather. Partly to mostly sunny today with a high in the upper 50s. Mostly cloudy tonight, low in the 40s. Your full forecast is coming up. The Hancock County Law Enforcement Memorial Service was held at Fort Findlay FOP Lodge 20 on Romick Parkway in Findlay. The service honored and remembered the 10 members of Hancock County Law Enforcement who have died in the line of duty.
4: The flowers placed here tonight carry a special meaning. 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
1: Findlay Police Officer Brian White speaking at the service. In this story on our website, you could see video from the memorial service and learn more about each officer who gave his life protecting his community. The Children's Museum of Findlay has set the date for its grand reopening. The museum says after months of hard work, patience, creativity, construction, and anticipation, they are beyond excited to welcome families back through their doors. Their grand reopening will be held on Wednesday, May 27th at their new location on County Road 99, a little east of I-75, with a member-exclusive preview weekend the weekend before. Get more details in this story on our website. Blanchard Valley Health System says it's celebrating Older Americans Month this month by recognizing the contributions of older Americans and committing to serving generations as they age. Learn more about how BVHS is celebrating Older Americans Month in this story on our website. I'm Matt Demchek with this Fox News update.
2: ONN Sports, I'm Buddy Wells. Starting with baseball, Angel Martinez hit a solo shot in the third inning. Patrick Bailey and Brian Rocchio each drove in a run, and the Guardians beat the Angels 3-2 last night in Cleveland. It was also a solid start on the bump for Slade Ciccone, as he struck out a season-high 7 batters in 4 scoreless innings. And here's his manager, Stephen Vogt, after the game on Ciccone's performance on the mound.
3: I thought Slade did a great job with the 3 fastballs. Looked like he was shaping his cutter a little bit bigger at times, too. But I thought he and Patty worked really well together, given their first time. You know, they got his pitch count up. They made him work. So we had to get him out of there after 4. But to keep them off the scoreboard like that was an outstanding job by Slade.
2: The Guardians will go for the 3-game sweep over the Halos this afternoon in Cleveland. First pitch is at 1:10. Meanwhile, in Cincinnati, the Nationals hit 6 home runs as a team last night as they took the opener of the 3-game set with a 10-4 win over the Redlegs. Those two teams go again tonight. First pitch in the Queen City is at 6:40. NBA playoffs, Victor Wembanyama bounces back with a 27-point, 17-rebound performance as he guides the Spurs to the 126-97 win over the Timberwolves last night in Game 5. San Antonio takes a 3-2 series lead. Game 6 is in Minnesota on Friday night. And tonight, it's a pivotal Game 5 for the Cavaliers as they meet the Pistons in Detroit with the series tied at 2 games apiece. Tip-off in Detroit is set for 8 o'clock tonight. And in the Stanley Cup playoffs, the Sabres take Game 4 with a 3-2 win in Montreal as Buffalo evens up the series at 2 games apiece. And the Golden Knights beat the Ducks at home 3-2 in overtime as Vegas takes a 3-2 series lead. For ONN Sports, I'm Buddy Wells.
4: WTUL 11 weather forecast. Looks like we've got a slight chance of some sprinkles, as they were calling it yesterday. Partly sunny for the rest of the day, a high expected to be around 60. Also could get windy at times. More on that as we continue on with the 6 o'clock hour. We get it rolling. Motley Crue on 106.3 The Fox. I think I just went through puberty there.

106.3 The Fox, David Bowie. I was like, if you pronounce that very, if you enunciate it properly, it makes it funnier to me. Rebel, rebel, a rebel, rebel. Not quite the way Bowie delivered it. Good with you. Good morning. As we continue on the early stages of a Wednesday, we got Bill Rice coming in later this morning. He's in at 10 for the midday affair, and that includes the Roadhouse. And that is 90 minutes of commercial-free rock. And you get it free, courtesy of William and the Roadhouse. Again, that's coming up later this morning.

0: 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Good morning. 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
1: The name game.
0: There you go.
1: Shirley.
0: I thought, even though it's early on a Wednesday morning, I thought it's not too early to put a worm, an earworm. One of those songs that you're not going to be able to get out of your head. All right, the reason why I've done that is because the Social Security Administration just released the most popular baby names for 2025. And Olivia and Liam are the top names for the seventh year in a row.

0: Boring. The five most popular girls' names in 2025 are Olivia, Charlotte. Emma had been holding down the number two spot for the last 6 years. It is now the third most popular name. Number four, Amelia. And number five, Sophia. How about the most popular boys' names in 2025? Those are Liam, Noah. Number three is Oliver. Number four, Theodore. And number five, Henry. I'm good with Theodore. Our dog's name is Theodore. So. The top four boys' names are exactly the same as last year. Boring. One of the fastest rising names for boys is Kasai. I believe that's how you say it. It's K-S-A-I, which means fire in Japanese and Swahili. And Clarity is a up-and-coming name for the girls. Both names are spelled with a K. Kasai and Clarity, K-L-A-R-I-T-Y for girls. Clarity with a K. Because nothing says individualism like giving your kid a name that ensures they'll be spending the next 80 years saying that's Clarity with a K.
1: Tony, pretty good. Let's do Billy. Billy, Billy, Billy, Banana, Panapo, Billy,
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4: All right, a slight chance of rain, maybe more of a drizzle today. For the most part, though, partly sunny, windy, with wind gusts up to 30 miles per hour a possibility, and not as warm as it was yesterday. High only around 60, or at least the lower 60s, I'll be optimistic. Here's the Guess Who on 106.3 The Fox.

106.3 The Fox. Always kind of rubbed me the wrong way. It's a Canadian band talking about American women. So I just didn't seem like it. It doesn't sit well with me because it's not a real flattering portrayal of an American woman. But I suppose the times were the times. Gona with you. Good morning. Hanging in there, doing the Wednesday thing. Every now and again, I come across some medical news, and I like to pass them on. But before I get any further with that, let me just say, if you're listening to me for medical advice, there are some issues that you probably should address. So we're going to talk about something that doesn't seem like it would be right. However, the science behind it says that it is. What are we talking about? We'll go over it next to get us there. Poison.

the 6 feet of Fox. Good morning. Kahuna with you. Continuing on with this Wednesday. It's early. So I have found that there is a fine line between a high school prank and whatever happened here. And once again, we have the fine state of Florida to thank for this story. Police in Florida are investigating two males who hopped a fence at a high school and entered the building through an unlocked door. So somebody's going to

0: have some explaining to do. Why was that door left unlocked? They got inside. They rode bicycles, stole $50 worth of lanyards. Seems very specific. And then they also got away with approximately 100 hot dogs and ice cream, valued at approximately $60. Because nothing says it's a great heist like stealing hot dogs and ice cream. Happened in the middle of the night sometime last week. And it sounds like the thieves could have been students, or at the very least, young adults. Now, it's not 100% clear who it was. They haven't caught him yet. In fact, the police are asking the public for leads. If anyone has any information, like, I don't know, maybe you saw somebody climbing back over the fence with mustard on their faces, or maybe they had sticky ice cream fingers. But they are taking it seriously. Here are some community members and parents commenting on the thieves.
1: Why hot dogs of all things? Whatever you can find is what they'll take.
2: It's unfortunate and sad that they would think that that would be a good time. I hope they do get in trouble. So at least they know you gotta nip it in the bud while they're young, so they won't become, it escalates to something else in the future.
0: Nip it in the bud. Because, you know, everybody knows that stealing hot dogs and ice cream is the gateway to a worse life of crime. And I've said this before, every time we do these stupid criminal stories, I always think about, you know, what is it like if they get busted and they find themselves in prison? Can you imagine explaining this to your cellmate? Nah, man, we got busted in the Great Weenie Heist of 2026.
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4: This is your Fox News update. Your WTOL 11 weather. It'll be partly sunny today with increasing clouds and a high around 60. Cloudy tonight, low in the 40s. Your full forecast is on the way. A critical deadline is approaching as a group continues to collect signatures to put an issue on the ballot in the fall to abolish property taxes in Ohio.
5: The Axe Ohio Tax Campaign has until July 1st to decide whether to submit signatures for this year's ballot or wait for a future election. The group needs more than 413,000 signatures to get on the ballot, but leaders say they want about 620,000 to feel safe from rejections. Supporters argue property taxes are driving up costs and pushing homeowners out, while critics warn eliminating property taxes would cut critical funding for schools and public safety.
4: WTOL 11 Sophia Paracone reporting. Get more in this story on our website. The Findlay Fire Department is among many fire departments and other safety agencies that have shared a Facebook post by the Lima Fire Department saying that one of their fire engines was hit by a semi on I-75. The fire department says its fire truck was hit while operating at an emergency scene on I-75. And the fire department says while no firefighters were injured, the incident is a serious reminder of how dangerous highway responses can be. Drivers are reminded when they see emergency lights to slow down, move over into the next lane if possible, and give first responders room to work safely. The fire department pointing out that those steps aren't just courteous, they're Ohio law and they save lives. See a picture of the damage to that fire engine in this story on our website. I'm Matt Demchek with this Fox News update.
0: The WTOL 11 weather forecast. Again, a chance of rain today. For the most part, though, a mix of sun and clouds. A bit windy at times. Our high expected to be around 60. Cloudy tonight, low down to 43. Tomorrow, we warm up a little bit. And not quite as windy. Sunny, highs expected to be around, well, we'll say the mid to upper 60s. Let's carry on. Def Leppard on 106.3 The Fox.

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106.3 The Fox, the Eagles and Witchy Woman. It is Guna with you. Good morning. Welcome in. We do have the online car show. I like this because if you are not a person that enjoys going out to the car shows, because a lot of times they're in like a parking lot. Now, some of the cool ones will be like in a park where it's on grass and you can get some shade. But a lot of times they're, like I said, parking lot, hot, not very comfortable. And we'll take care of that for you. You can go to a car show and never leave the comfort of your home. In fact, you can go to the car show in your underwear. Not too many times or places you can do that. It's the virtual car show page at 1063thefox.com. 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

0: 106.3 The Fox. How you doing? Welcome in. If you're just joining us, got an interesting morning planned. We've got guests joining us at the 8 o'clock hour. And again, I mentioned it earlier, I'll be giving away a pair of tickets to go see the Cleveland Guardians and the Cincinnati Reds this weekend. That game is Sunday in Cleveland. Be listening for a chance to call in and win. A new study was just released showing that certain types of anxiety can actually help you live longer.
1: My anxiety, it's you that I fear.
0: That's such a great movie. Scientists looked at data from more than 400,000 people. It's a pretty good survey. And discovered there may be two very different kinds of worriers. I love that. Not warriors, worriers. The first type is the unhealthy version. That's the one that's tied to stress, mood swings, poor mental health. But the other type is described as having, quote, emotional reactivity and internal stability, which is a fancy way of saying being cautious and anxious without the emotional instability. Folks with the ERIS, that's the abbreviation for emotional reactivity and internal stability. So folks with ERIS have a 35% lower risk of deaths over 15 years than the people who don't have it. The study found that this type of worry comes from older survival instincts in the brain. It kind of reminds me of if you grew up with a sibling and the sibling was always teasing you, probably as much as it was unpleasant growing up, that probably helped prepare you for being an adult. They say being alert and cautious might have helped

0: people avoid risky behavior and in turn stay healthier over time. So that's like going back to the Neanderthals and caveman days. So maybe your anxious friend isn't overthinking everything. Maybe they're just built for survival. So I guess my panic attacks apparently are just aggressive wellness.
1: My anxiety. And remember, folks, be good to your parents. They've been good to you. You win.
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0: All right, the bilingual portion of today's morning show. We are getting ready for our D. Thank you very much. 7 o'clock hour coming your way in just a matter of minutes. I have nothing to do with it. It's just the way the clock works. Here's the Doors on 106.3 The Fox.

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2: All righty, kids. It's our second hour together. We will do the Almanac. That's coming up. Pretty big day for metal. And we'll get particularly British metal, so we'll get to that. Also, there is a new dating app that's going to go to AI to help with matches. And we're going to talk about some unfortunate possibilities for the fellas when it comes to this dating app. We'll get to that. Of course, our question of the day in less than 20 minutes. Let's do news and sports. I'll have weather details and the Black Crowes up next.
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6: This is your Fox News update. Your WTOL 11 weather. Partly to mostly sunny today with a high in the upper 50s. Mostly cloudy tonight, low in the 40s. Your full forecast is coming up. The Hancock County Law Enforcement Memorial Service was held at Fort Findlay FOP Lodge 20 on Romick Parkway in Findlay. The service honored and remembered the 10 members of Hancock County Law Enforcement who have died in the line of duty.
7: The flowers placed here tonight carry a special meaning. The white flowers represent purity of service and lives lived with honor, integrity, and dedication to others. 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
6: Findlay Police Officer Brian White speaking at the service. In this story on our website, you could see video from the memorial service and learn more about each officer who gave his life protecting his community. The Children's Museum of Findlay has set the date for its grand reopening. The museum says after months of hard work, patience, creativity, construction, and anticipation, they are beyond excited to welcome families back through their doors. Their grand reopening will be held on Wednesday, May 27th at their new location on County Road 99, a little east of I-75, with a member-exclusive preview weekend the weekend before. Get more details in this story on our website. Blanchard Valley Health System says it's celebrating Older Americans Month this month by recognizing the contributions of older Americans and committing to serving generations as they age. Learn more about how BVHS is celebrating Older Americans Month in this story on our website. I'm Matt Demchek with this Fox News update.
8: ONN Sports, I'm Buddy Wells. We'll start on the baseball diamond. Angel Martinez hit a solo shot in the third inning. Patrick Bailey and Brian Rocchio each drove in a run, and the Guardians beat the Angels 3-2 last night in Cleveland. It was also a solid start on the bump for Slade Ciccone last night, as he struck out a season-high 7 batters in 4 scoreless innings. The Guardians will go for the 3-game sweep over the Halos this afternoon in Cleveland. First pitch is set for 1:10. Meanwhile, in Cincinnati last night, the Nationals hit 6 home runs on the night as a team, as they took the opener of the 3-game set with a 10-4 win over the Redlegs. Here's Terry Francona from the postgame on where his pitching needs to be better.
9: You know, we're just, as a staff, we're going to have to attack the strike zone better, or either some seems like middle of the plate or ball, and we're going to have to do better.
8: Those two teams will go again tonight in the second of the 3-game set. First pitch in Cincinnati is set for 6:40. NBA playoffs, Victor Wembanyama bounces back with a 27.17 rebound performance as he guides San Antonio to the 126-97 win over Minnesota last night in Game 5. The Spurs take a 3-2 series lead. Game 6 will be in Minnesota on Friday night. And tonight we've got a pivotal Game 5 for the Cavaliers as they meet the Pistons in Detroit with the series tied at 2 games apiece. Tip-off in the Motor City is set for 8 o'clock tonight. And in college football, ABC announced yesterday evening that Ohio State's highly anticipated Week 2 matchup against Texas will kick off in primetime this upcoming season. It'll be a 7:30 kickoff on Saturday night, September 12th, down in Austin. I'm Buddy Wells on the Ohio News Network.
2: All right, the WTOL 11 weather forecast, partly sunny and windy today. Highs expected to be around 60. Tonight, cloudy, low 42. Tomorrow, sunshine, but breezy, high 65, so a little bit warmer. And Friday, partly sunny, highs in the lower 70s. So we are going the right direction temperature-wise. I think I saw 80s at one point this weekend. So we'll see. Keep an eye on that. All right, we continue on. This is the Black Crowes for your Wednesday morning. Well, welcome in.

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106.3 The Fox. Good morning. Kahuna with you. It is 7:12. The folks at the Findlay YMCA, they've got a big event going on tomorrow. 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And we're actually going to be talking about a health fair going on in Ottawa.

106.3 The Fox, Billy Idol. Good morning. It is Kuna with you. And it is time for our question of the day. And I do not have it posted yet, but I will shortly. And the thing I think is going to be interesting about our question of the day is that I think we'll find out how adventurous you might be. Or maybe you're not. Maybe you're not adventurous. So our question of the day, dealing with something that I would think on the whole scheme of things, it is risky and there is some danger, but for the most part, there are much more dangerous thrills that you can get. I think that's fair, all right? So our question of the day, and it has now been posted, so you can go get interactive. It's very simple. Would you ride in a hot air balloon? And I have not, but it's not because I don't want to. It's because I have a certain size issue.

0: There are certain regulations as to what amount of weight these hot air balloons can hold. And if I want a pilot to be in there with me flying the balloon, it hasn't been able to happen. So I don't know if they need to get, like, you know, a monster hot air balloon for a guy of my size. But that's the only thing that's really held me back. My dad, I think, has been on 2 hot air balloon rides. And he loved them. He said it was just awesome. And I know there are some things that can happen that are not, where gravity is not your friend. But I think I would do that. Now, I should also say, and I didn't want to, but I was kind of put in a position where I couldn't turn it down. I have bungee jumped. And I think I would much rather hot air balloon than bungee jump. So maybe that's the other thing. And again, on the scheme of things, there are more risky things to do. But for some people, they're like, nope, that's way too high. I don't need to get up in the air that much. But I think I would. I don't think I'd have any question. If I could figure out a way to figure it out with the weight capacity that I am creating in the hot air balloon, definitely. The other thing that is kind of awkward about that, too, is if you're a tall person, because it kind of puts your head right up there where that flame thing is going, that flame blower. And that doesn't necessarily end well if you're a hairy person like me.
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1: All right, DWT Well 11 weather forecast. Partly sunny and windy today, a high of 60. Tomorrow, sunny and breezy with a high of 65. Partly sunny on Friday to kick off the weekend, but highs in the lower 70s. Let's continue on. Sometimes it

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1063 to Fox Scorpions. How you doing? It's Kahuna with you. Good morning. Welcome in. It is 7:31. That means we'll check back in with Matt for a look at news. We'll get to that here in just a bit. And I've been kind of teasing it, so let's do it now. Let's give away a pair of tickets. I've got a pair of tickets to go see the Cleveland Guardians take on the Cincinnati Reds. It is this Sunday up at Progressive Field in Cleveland. And again, the first pitch, 1:40, this Sunday afternoon, the 17th. Couple of notes. One, you'll need to be able to go to the game, so you make sure you're available on that Sunday. That's this Sunday. And you're going to need to stop by our studios to pick up the tickets. All right? And you're going to need to be able to do that between now and Friday at 4:30. All right? So those are the only stipulations. Again, it's the, I think it's round one of the Battle of Ohio. The Cleveland Guardians hosting the Cincinnati Reds. If you want to go, first caller on the Rock Line right now. The tickets are all yours. 1-888-342-1063. And all I ask is that if you have won in the last 30 days, you let somebody else win. All right? Again, good luck from 1063 The Fox. CCR, some dialing music.

0: 106.3 The Fox. Talked about him yesterday, one of the aging rockers who are going out on tour. I think he, but he's not the oldest. I think he's like five or six down the list, actually. Still sounds great. I saw him a couple of years ago. Fantastic. Big Fox tip of the hat going out to Bill Wenwiller from Lima. First caller on the Rock Line. Picked up a pair of tickets to go see the Reds and the Guardians play this Sunday. I may have another pair to get in your hands. All right, we may have another option for you. So make sure you stick around for that. All right. I don't know, you know, if you're single or if you just like to mingle. Maybe you're both. I'm not judging. I'm just very fortunate or very thankful. I may be fortunate. It's not the right word, but thankful. I haven't had to deal with the dating scene in a very long time. I was horrible at it when I had to deal with the dating scene. But it's so complicated now. It's not just, you know, it used to be you'd go to the bar. Maybe I wouldn't go to the gym. A lot of guys would go to the gym. I would go to the gym, but I might go to the supermarket, the grocery store, see what happens. But now if you want to find somebody, if you're, you know, looking to date, looking to mingle, you got to be computer savvy and be able to use your computer, use your phone. There is an online dating and social networking site called Bumble. I've never heard of it before, but apparently it's the kids are all about it, Bumble. And Bumble is starting to use artificial intelligence to help make better matches. I suppose in theory, that's probably a good thing. But if dating apps really want to help female users weed out the losers, making better matches, they'd offer anything from today's list of the top five questions women wish dating apps would answer about potential guys. All right, you got that? Once again, the top five questions women wish dating apps would answer when it comes to potential fellas. Here we go. Number five. Does he expect applause when he kicks his underwear into the clothes hamper? Well, clearly the answer to that is yes. Number four. Do all of his passwords end with 69? Yeah, that's pretty funny. And these are the top five questions women wish dating apps would answer about potential dates. Is his retirement fund reselling unopened Star Wars figures? Number two, does he have anyone in his friend group named Booger? Yeah, probably a tip-off right there. And finally, the number one question women wish dating apps would ask or would answer about potential fellas? That's a good one. Does he work in radio? That's fair. That's definitely fair. Probably one you should find out fairly early in a relationship, I'm just saying.
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2: 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Your WTOL 11 weather. It'll be partly sunny today with increasing clouds and a high around 60. Cloudy tonight, low in the 40s. Your full forecast is on the way.

0: A critical deadline is approaching as a group continues to collect signatures to put an issue on the ballot in the fall to abolish property taxes in Ohio.
1: The Axe Ohio Tax Campaign has until July 1st to decide whether to submit signatures for this year's ballot or wait for a future election. The group needs more than 413,000 signatures to get on the ballot, but leaders say they want about 620,000 to feel safe from rejections. Supporters argue property taxes are driving up costs and pushing homeowners out, while critics warn eliminating property taxes would cut critical funding for schools and public safety.
0: WTOL 11 Sophia Paracone reporting. Get more in this story on our website. The Findlay Fire Department is among many fire departments and other safety agencies that have shared a Facebook post by the Lima Fire Department saying that one of their fire engines was hit by a semi on I-75. The fire department says its fire truck was hit while operating at an emergency scene on I-75. And the fire department says while no firefighters were injured, the incident is a serious reminder of how dangerous highway responses can be. Drivers are reminded when they see emergency lights to slow down, move over into the next lane if possible, and give first responders room to work safely. The fire department pointing out that those steps aren't just courteous, they're Ohio law and they save lives. See a picture of the damage to that fire engine in this story on our website. I'm Matt Demchek with this Fox News update.
2: All right, the WTOL 11 weather forecast for today. Partly sunny, windy. We could see gusts up to 30 miles per hour and a high of 60. Good news is a relatively dry commute in this morning for me. All right. We continue. 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

106.3 The Fox, Rockin' Bob, 7:48. Good morning. It is well into the work week. We are, basically, we're at the halfway point, so we got that going for us. It is a Wednesday, so we can look ahead to the weekend, and that would mean we can look ahead to Time Warp with Bill St. James Sundays from 8 to noon. Topics that will be discussed this week: colors, psychedelic, which may go hand in hand, and the year 1976. Again, that's Time Warp this Sunday on this rock station. What happened on this date in rock history? We'll find out. The Almanac next.

106.3 The Fox. Good morning. Kahuna with you. Welcome in. It is Rock Out Almanac time. Again, we've moved when we do this. We used to do this in the 6 o'clock hour. We've moved it into the 7 o'clock hour. And let's dig in to find out what happened on this date in rock history. Got a few things of note. A few birthdays as well. Today, of course, is May the 13th, year 2026 of our Lord. Just so happens to be a Wednesday. It's also National Apple Pie Day. I like that. And National Receptionist Day. And quite frankly, let's be honest with you, they are probably the hardest working people in any work environment. All right, let's dig in. It was on this date in 1969 that this song was released.

was first released by the band who? Yes, Virginia, the Rolling Stones. A little bit of a world history note, I wouldn't call this pop culture, but I certainly remember when this happened. 1981, Pope John Paul II was shot and seriously wounded in St. Peter's Square by a 24-year-old Turkish terrorist who would later get arrested, and the Pope, after healing, went to the prison, if I remember this correctly, and let him know that he had forgiven him, which is pretty... Now, granted, that's the kind of thing a pope should do. I don't know whether or not I have that kind of self-control. Probably not. All right, on this date, and I told you that it would be a very influential day in this date in metal history, particularly British metal. It was on this date in 83. Look behind. 83 that this song was released. Oh.

0: Wow, what an album that was, eh? The Trooper. It was on this date, 1983, that Iron Maiden released the album Peace of Mind, huge album in the world of metal. 1986, the Devo album Freedom of Choice, featuring the classic track Whip It, was certified platinum. And this looks good on a resume. It was on this date, 1987, that U2's The Joshua Tree was first certified, all on the same day, gold, platinum, and double platinum. Good work if you can get it, I suppose. On this date in 2003, former Stone Temple Pilots frontman Scott Weiland announced he'd joined up with various members of Guns N' Roses for a group, The Project, which would later become Velvet Revolver. And since we are getting to be that time of the year, 2009, Alice Cooper performed at Arizona State University's graduation ceremony in Sun Devil Stadium in Tempe, Arizona. Can you imagine seeing Alice Cooper as your keynote speaker for your graduation? Why not? All right, we do have some rock and roll birthdays. Magic Dick, the Jay Giles Band harmonica player. Real name is Richard Solwitz. Probably not the same ring to it. 81 today. For you Twilight fans, Robert Pattinson is 40. Stevie Wonder, 78. He won 25 Grammys, the most ever by a solo artist, and he did it totally being blind. Not able to see. What have you done today? And finally, one of my favorite actors, Harvey Keitel, 87. Of course, in a lot of the Quentin Tarantino movies, and grew up on the acting scene with James Dean, Marlon Brando, and a bunch of those cats. So Harvey Keitel, 87 today. If today's your birthday, well, happy birthday to you.
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2: All right, busy hour. We've got in-studio guests. We're going to be talking about an event happening in Ottawa with the Ottawa Kiwanis. We'll do that around 8:50. Also, we're going to find out whether or not you're still cool or as cool as you were in high school. And what the heck, we'll give away one more pair, my last pair of tickets. I got another pair of tickets to give away to go see the Cleveland Guardians host the Cincinnati Reds. That game is on Sunday. And we'll give you a chance to win tickets sometime this hour as well. News and sports gets us started, and we'll follow it up with weather details and John Mellencamp.
3: 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Your WTOL 11 weather. Partly to mostly sunny today with a high in the upper 50s. Mostly cloudy tonight, low in the 40s. Your full forecast is coming up. The Hancock County Law Enforcement Memorial Service was held at Fort Findlay FOP Lodge 20 on Romick Parkway in Findlay. The service honored and remembered the 10 members of Hancock County Law Enforcement who have died in the line of duty.
4: The flowers placed here tonight carry a special meaning. The white flowers represent purity of service and lives lived with honor, integrity, and dedication to others. 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
3: Findlay Police Officer Brian White speaking at the service. In this story on our website, you can see video from the memorial service and learn more about each officer who gave his life protecting his community. The Children's Museum of Findlay has set the date for its grand reopening. The museum says after months of hard work, patience, creativity, construction, and anticipation, they are beyond excited to welcome families back through their doors. Their grand reopening will be held on Wednesday, May 27th at their new location on County Road 99, a little east of I-75, with a member-exclusive preview weekend the weekend before. Get more details in this story on our website. Blanchard Valley Health System says it's celebrating Older Americans Month this month by recognizing the contributions of older Americans and committing to serving generations as they age. Learn more about how BVHS is celebrating Older Americans Month in this story on our website. I'm Matt Demchek with this Fox News update.
5: ONN Sports, I'm Buddy Wells. Starting with baseball, Angel Martinez hit a solo shot in the third inning. Patrick Bailey and Brian Rocchio each drove in a run. And the Guardians beat the Angels 3-2 last night in Cleveland. It was also a solid start on the bump for Slade Ciccone as he struck out a season-high 7 batters in 4 scoreless innings. And here's his manager, Stephen Vogt, after the game on Ciccone's performance on the mound.
6: I thought Slade did a great job with the 3 fastballs. Looked like he was shaping his cutter a little bit bigger at times, too. But I thought he and Patty worked really well together, given their first time. You know, they got his pitch count up. They made him work. So we had to get him out of there after 4. But to keep them off the scoreboard like that, that was an outstanding job by Slade.
5: The Guardians will go for the 3-game sweep over the Halos this afternoon in Cleveland. First pitch is at 1:10. Meanwhile, in Cincinnati, the Nationals hit 6 home runs as a team last night as they took the opener of the 3-game set with a 10-4 win over the Redlegs. Those two teams go again tonight. First pitch in the Queen City is at 6:40. NBA playoffs, Victor Wembanyama bounces back with a 27-point, 17-rebound performance as he guides the Spurs to the 126-97 win over the Timberwolves last night in Game 5. San Antonio takes a 3-2 series lead. Game 6 is in Minnesota on Friday night. And tonight, it's a pivotal Game 5 for the Cavaliers as they meet the Pistons in Detroit with the series tied at 2 games apiece. Tip-off in Detroit is set for 8 o'clock tonight. And in the Stanley Cup playoffs, the Sabres take Game 4 with a 3-2 win in Montreal as Buffalo evens up the series at 2 games apiece. And the Golden Knights beat the Ducks at home 3-2 in overtime as Vegas takes a 3-2 series lead. For ONN Sports, somebody Wells.
2: 8:07, that WTOL 11 weather forecast, partly sunny and windy today, gusts up to 30 miles per hour and a high of 60. Clouds continue to be an issue in the overnight hours, mostly cloudy, low 42, but it looks like they won't be sticking around for long because tomorrow, sunny, breezy, but a high of 65, maybe not quite as windy as today. We keep it rolling. 8:07.

106.3 The Fox. Good morning. It is Kahuna with you. 8:15 now as we continue on. Welcome into a Wednesday. Got Steve coming in later this afternoon. He's up after Bill. He'll be in from 3 to 7. More importantly, he'll be here to get you home with an hour of commercial-free after-work party rock. Again, that starts around 4:30 with Steve. That's later this afternoon. All right. Again, we do have in-studio guests joining us a little bit later on this hour. We're going to do a little stroll down memory lane for those of you who were like Fonzie in high school, right? Or maybe you don't remember that far back. Or maybe you remember differently. We'll talk about that next.

0: 106.3 The Fox. Good morning, Kahuna with you. One of the hardest things about growing up, growing older, maybe growing up is not the right word, but growing older, one of the toughest things about that is at some point you're going to realize you're no longer cool. And I think most adults, they may not admit it publicly, but I think most of us fully accept that we are no longer cool. But there's a twist, apparently. More Americans think they're cooler now than they were back in high school. I am somewhat suspect. 56% of people say they believe they are cool now, compared to 43% who remember being cool in high school. I remember I was cool in high school. Well, I'm guessing that you get to be my age, you don't really remember that accurately. 16% of Americans say they consider themselves very cool. 39% said somewhat cool. 24% said not very cool. And 12%, probably the only honest ones in this survey, admitted that they're not cool at all. Not at all cool. Adults under 45 were more willing to cling to being cool, while Gen Xers and boomers were more willing to accept that they're uncool. That's what age will do for you. For what it's worth, parents of kids under 18 were more likely to think they were very cool than non-parents. Okay. If you heard that coming from your kids, let me just say, I think you're being played. Oh man, you are cool parents. They want something. One of the cool things about getting older, though, is not caring whether you're cool or not. At least that's been the case for me. It's amazing what you can rationalize. I'm not cool, and I'm fine with that. People were asked, how important is it to be cool? 42% claimed it was not at all important. 31% said it's not very important. 15% of people said they thought it was somewhat important to be cool. 7% of people said it was very important to them that they were cool. So I'll say this. High school me thought being cool meant sneaking out. Adult me thinks getting a new sponge is cool. So your perspective changes. Oh man, I got new sponge. It's awesome. And if you're still not sure whether you're cool or not cool, or more importantly, younger you cool, if you own a lawn chair with a cup holder and a backstory about that chair, congratulations, you are middle-aged cool.
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7: The WTOL 11 weather forecast. The mix of sun and clouds today. Could get windy at times. It was a little breezy on my way in. We could see gusts up to 30 miles per hour or high 60. Mostly cloudy tonight, low 42. Sunny and breezy for Thursday, high 65. We continue on. Talked about this band in the Almanac this morning. 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Good morning.

106.3 The Fox, Classic Rock from the Stones. 8:29 now. Kahuna with you. Good morning. We do have guests joining us to talk about something happening in Ottawa on Saturday. So we'll find out more about that around 8:50 in that range. What else? We're going to talk about fads from the 90s. I'll do that up next. Right now, though, I've got one more pair of tickets to give away to go see the Cleveland Guardians take on the Cincinnati Reds. And again, a couple of notes. These tickets are for this Sunday, so you got to be able to go this Sunday, the 17th. It's a 1:40 first pitch. And you have to be able to pick up the tickets here at our studios in Findlay between normal business hours. Let's just say 8:30 and 4:30 in that range. You'll need to pick them up during business hours today, tomorrow, or Friday. All right, so those are the things you need to know. Oh, one more, as we did last time. If you've won in the last 30 days, let somebody else win today. So, again, a pair of tickets to see the Reds and the Guardians. If you want them, first caller on the Rock Line, they are yours. 1-888-342-1063. Good luck. Here's Lonesome George.

0: 1063 The Fox. Good morning, Kahuna with you. Big Fox tip of that going out to Jordan from Mount Blanchard. Jordan was the first caller on the Rock Line and picked up a pair of tickets to go see the Cleveland Guardians host the Cincinnati Reds in Cleveland. That game, again, is this Sunday afternoon. So, if you're a Gen Xer, and that would be somebody born between the ages of, or born between 1965 and 1980, that's a Gen Xer, or an elder millennial born between 1981 and 1996, you may not have trouble remembering the hottest trends of the 90s. Now, as a borderline boomer, I gotta say, remembering that far back, especially when it comes to fads, I'm not as good at. Well, the website, I don't have to be, because the website BroBible ranked 11 of what they're calling the best fads of the 90s. Now, I don't know what your definition of a fad is, but for me, it's something that was popular, maybe very popular, and then it kind of goes away. And it's the no longer, but it's one of those things that's a nostalgia moment for you. So, according to BroBible, once again, they rank the best fads of the 90s. It looks like they put this at number one, for better or for worse. And this is, I think, the second earworm I may be planting today. Oh, man. I don't know. There's not even a dance floor near me, but there's something in my DNA that makes me want to bolt the opposite direction of a dance floor. Yes, indeed. The Macarena, according to BroBible, the number one fad of the 90s. Here are a few more that made their list. Grunge music and style. I almost wore a grunge-type flannel shirt today, but I did not. Again, these are fads from the 90s. The Super Soaker. I thought the Super Soakers were great. We used to go to a cabin on a lake in Michigan with our kids, and they had a big raft out. And that raft was perfect to have Super Soaker Wars. It was great. I love Super Soakers. Nintendo Game Boy. Was never really a Nintendo Game Boy guy. Starter Jackets. Remember those? Again, these are fads from the 90s. Slap bracelets. Remember those? Maybe more of a chick thing. I do vaguely remember the slap bracelet. Again, I'm a little too old for most of these. Again, a couple more. Again, these are fads from the 90s that BroBible's put on the list of the top 11 of the best fads of the 90s. Beanie Babies. Remember Beanie Babies? And rollerblades. That's another one that made their list of the best fads of the 90s. Beanie Babies, they were amazing. They were hugely popular. And I think a lot of people agree that these stuffed animals were going to pay for college someday because they were so collectible. Everybody wanted them. They were like Cabbage Patch Kids. Imagine explaining that investment strategy to an advisor. Well, I'm heavily diversified in plush amphibians.
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3: 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Your WTOL 11 weather. It'll be partly sunny today with increasing clouds and a high around 60. Cloudy tonight, low in the 40s. Your full forecast is on the way. A critical deadline is approaching as a group continues to collect signatures to put an issue on the ballot in the fall to abolish property taxes in Ohio.
4: The Axe Ohio Tax Campaign has until July 1st to decide whether to submit signatures for this year's ballot or wait for a future election. The group needs more than 413,000 signatures to get on the ballot, but leaders say they want about 620,000 to feel safe from rejections. Supporters argue property taxes are driving up costs and pushing homeowners out, while critics warn eliminating property taxes would cut critical funding for schools and public safety.
3: WTOL 11 Sophia Paraconi reporting. Get more in this story on our website. The Findlay Fire Department is among many fire departments and other safety agencies that have shared a Facebook post by the Lima Fire Department saying that one of their fire engines was hit by a semi on I-75. The fire department says its fire truck was hit while operating at an emergency scene on I-75. And the fire department says while no firefighters were injured, the incident is a serious reminder of how dangerous highway responses can be. Drivers are reminded when they see emergency lights to slow down, move over into the next lane if possible, and give first responders room to work safely. The fire department pointing out that those steps aren't just courteous, they're Ohio law and they save lives. See a picture of the damage to that fire engine in this story on our website. I'm Matt Demchek with this Fox News update.
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6: All right, it is 8:41. The WTOL 11 weather forecast again today. Not bad. We've got some sunshine, a little bit windy though, and a high of 60. My biker buddy, A-Bait Ed, asked if Plush Amphibians is a fish cover band. Could be.

106 3 The Fox. Good morning, Kahuna with you. Jimi Hendrix, how you doing? Question of the day, short and sweet. You can go get interactive. So far, a bunch of people have. You can add to your thoughts to the list. Question of the day, would you ride a hot air balloon? Would you go up in a hot air balloon? I think most people are of the yes mindset. I know I am. You can let us know your thoughts. 106.3 The Fox on Facebook. All right, we're talking about a big event put on by the Ottawa Kiwanis on Saturday next.

0: 106.3 The Fox, it is the Big Kahuna. We have in-studio guests with us in to talk about an event that's happening in Ottawa this weekend. Jason Ball and Sarah Clousing from the Ottawa Kiwanis. Welcome. You guys are in to talk about an event you guys have been doing for many, many years. In fact, we were talking off air. How many years did you say this with, Jason?
1: 39 years.
0: 39th Spring Blood Check and Health Fair this Saturday. Give us the times and where it's going to be and what people need to do if they want to participate.
1: So it's going to be at the Ottawa Glandorf High School. You enter in the library entrance from 6 to 10 a.m. this Saturday.
0: When you say a blood check and health fair, what are we talking about? What are some of the things that people can take advantage of on Saturday?
1: The blood test is it's super cheap. It's $45. You get 39 blood tests. There are other options available for additional testing if you're interested in those. And then after that blood test, we have some vendors available in the gymnasium for people to walk through and talk to local businesses and organizations.
0: We've got Jason Ball and Sarah Clousing from the Ottawa Kiwanis. This is open to everybody?
1: That is open to everybody.
0: How many people are you anticipating? Do they need to schedule an appointment? Is this something that's a walk-ins? How does this work?
2: There's information available online at our Facebook, which is Ottawa Kiwanis-Putnam. You can do a QR link or you can use a link to register, but we are accepting walk-ins as well. So anybody can walk in at any time between 6 a.m. and 10 a.m.
0: I am not a doctor. I don't even claim to play one on the radio, but is this one of these things you need to fast for before you come into?
2: Yes, you have to have a 12-hour fast.
0: All right,
2: that is required.
0: That's a struggle. But the nice thing about it, I'm sure, Jason, you can help them out if they're hungry afterwards. There's some place they can go.
1: There is some place they can go. There's a few places in Ottawa that will satisfy your hunger.
0: Yeah, here you go. Do they send your results to your doctor? How does that work? How do you get the results back?
1: Yeah, when you sign up for it, there's a space that you are required to put your doctor and I believe their phone number, and we will have them forwarded to those doctors. You also get a copy of it in the mail.
0: And again, if you want to schedule an appointment, you can do that online?
2: Yes, you can do that at our Facebook. We also have flyers throughout the community, and there's also pamphlets at most of the medical offices in Putnam County. We also have an email, so if you have any questions, you can email us at ottawakiwanis@gmail.com.
0: Again, that's happening this Saturday, the Spring Blood Check and Health Fair. If you would give us the times and location.
1: 6 to 10 a.m. at the Ottawa Glandorf High School library entrance.
0: And Sarah, give us the social media and Gmail address.
2: It is Ottawa Kiwanis-Putnam is our Facebook. And then our email is ottawakiwanis@gmail.com.
0: You don't have time to drag your feet because it's this weekend. 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
1: All right, the WTOL 11 weather forecast as we continue on with our Wednesday. Today, partly sunny but windy. Gust up to 30 mile per hour, a possibility, and a high of 60. Sunny and breezy tomorrow, 65 for the high, a little bit warmer. Could get into the lower 70s on Friday as we kick off the weekend with a mix of sun and clouds. We carry on. 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

106.3 The Fox, Leonard Skinnerd. It's Kahuna with you. Well, things are starting to warm up a little bit. Not so much today, but not bad. But over the weekend, and in fact, this weekend in particular, I think it's supposed to be really warm. So that's some golfing weather. And don't forget, we have you set up if you want to golf at four of the area golf courses, and we would encourage you to go to our website and find out more about our summer golf giveaway. Again, you get a chance to win a round of golf at a number of courses. It's the Klaus House courses. That would be the Fostoria Country Club, Loudon Meadows, Hillcrest, and Birch Run. All the details and the registration form is at 1063thefox.com. 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

0: 106.3 The Fox, Black Sabbath, Iron Man. It's Kuna with you for a little bit longer. You've got the Bill coming in just a few. So there was a new study. This is kind of sad, really, but I also certainly understand it. There was a new study that just came out that finds that almost half of American adults say their lives are massively lacking in having fun. Adulting, it's just not good. It's very, getting into R-rated movies without getting ID'd, that's a bonus. And I'm of the age now when I've got a long gray beard. I don't usually get carded at bars or restaurants if I'm buying liquor. So after that, hard to say what is good about becoming an adult. Here's comedian Nick Griffin talking a little about maybe the reason why American adults are saying they are lacking in fun.
1: It's hard to feel good, you know, especially as an adult. And you could kind of see it coming, couldn't you? Remember when you were a kid and you'd look at your parents and they always seem anxious and kind of pissed off? And

0: You'd be like, geez, what's their problem? Then you get older and you're like, oh, okay. It's hard to be an adult, man. You're just babysitting yourself all day. Isn't that what you're doing? Trying not to do the things you really want to do? I can't. Try not to eat too much, or drink too much, or smoke too much, or spend too much, or watch too much. Yeah. That's why adults go to bed early. There's really nothing left to do. But it's 7:30. It's over!
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5: 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No, I wasn't being naughty. 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

106.3 The Fox, Meatloaf. It is Kahuna with you as we continue on. So we've got the weekend getting closer now that it is Wednesday. We look ahead and it doesn't seem quite so far away. Sammy Hagar's Top Rock Countdown, something we do on the weekends, Saturday nights from 10 to midnight. And this week, Sammy will put the spotlight on the year 1979. I think he's going back in 10-year increments. I think, wasn't last week's 1989? So it's 1979. We'll see what he does next week. Sammy Hagar's Top Rock Countdown, again, this Saturday night at 10. Great track from the Cars. I think, actually, this song came out in 1979. Maybe 78.

0: 106.3 The Fox, Blue Oyster Cult. Juan Began with you for a little bit longer. We did the question of the day earlier this morning. You can go get interactive, and it's a short one. Would you ride in a hot air balloon? So far, I think most people have been pretty positive with that. I mentioned that my dad, I think he actually went up on two balloon rides, and I have tried on a couple of occasions, but there are size limits, apparently. And I tend to throw the curve off there a little bit. So it is a bucket list item. I will eventually get in a hot air balloon to give it a ride. I was told that the cool thing about that is when you're way up there and then they turn the blower off or the jets off, which is what gives the heat that gets you to rise, but it's like silent. Pretty amazing. So would you ride in a hot air balloon? It is our question of the day. Go get adventurous at 106.3 The Fox on Facebook. All right, I mentioned Bill's up next. He's got U2 on the way. He'll do one from ZZ Top, and we'll get him started off with Pat Benatar next.
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0: The civil authorities have issued a required monthly test for all of Ohio beginning at 9:48 a.m. and ending at 10:48 a.m. This is a statewide test of the Ohio Emergency Alert System, originating from the State Emergency Operations Center in Columbus. This is only a test. The Ohio Emergency Alert System has been designed to provide the public with timely warnings and emergency information. Had this been an actual emergency, you would have received instructions and information related to that emergency over this and other stations in your area. This concludes this test of the Ohio Emergency Alert System. No action is needed. This is only a test.
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2: All right, I'm out. Have a wonderful afternoon, and we will do it again tomorrow morning, bright and early, 6 a.m. I think we will have an in-studio guest tomorrow, too. So after not having any for a little over a week, it's like bang, bang. We'll find out together tomorrow. Bill's ready to go, so let's get him started. It's a long block, commercial-free. It begins right now. Pat Benatar on 106.3 The Fox. 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

106.3 The Fox, U2, and New Year's Day to get things rolling. Wednesday morning with Bill Rice and the classic rock through your midday all the way till 3 o'clock. And looking for some tush. To

106.3 The Fox, Aldo Nova. It's Fantasy on this Wednesday morning. This is Bill Rice. We are just getting started here, settling in for our midday classic rock ride, which rolls on till 3 o'clock. We got great classic rock for you, including 90 minutes of commercial-free rock into and through your lunchtime with the Roadhouse, and it begins about an hour from now. Hope Wednesday's treating you well so far. Appreciate you spending time with us. And Led Zeppelin right around the corner on the Fox.

0: Hey, Sailor. 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
8: It is Bill Rice, Wednesday morning. Hey, hey, what can I do? I can press this button right here like this. And I can bring you Led Zeppelin magically just like that on the Fox.

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106.3 The Fox, Billy Idol's Rebel Yell on this Wednesday morning. Bill Rice about a half hour away from the lunchtime roadhouse. Well, this is a new one on me, but maybe you've heard of the so-called 8-week dating rule. It says that after about 2 months of dating, most people already know whether they see a future with someone. If there's still no conversation about exclusivity or willingness to commit by then, experts say the chances of a serious relationship could be fading. The idea isn't that something magical happens at exactly 8 weeks. It's more of a reality check milestone. By that point, it says here, couples have usually spent enough time together to judge compatibility beyond first impressions and fancy dates. Relationship experts warn that staying too long in dating limbo

0: and waste time and emotional energy, especially if one person wants commitment and the other doesn't. The advice here is have the talk around the 2-month mark. 8 weeks, they say, is enough time to know if they're your soulmate. Or are they just stealing your fries? You just never know. Pro tip, by the way, if they still call you, hey, you, after 2 months, maybe time to move on.
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2: This is the Ohio Act At, broadcasting from the voice you know at the News You Trust studio, sponsored by BASF and Valtima Fungicide, the proven number one for the toughest corn diseases with long-lasting residual. When you need to be confident, your fungicide will perform. Right now, the U.S. Department of Justice says they're ramping up its investigation into possible antitrust violations in the beef packing industry. Federal officials are examining whether a consolidation among the nation's largest meat packers led to higher beef prices for consumers and lower prices for cattle producers. It comes on also as a move by the Trump administration this week to increase beef imports in their efforts to bring down retail prices and to increase the U.S. cattle herd. It's been getting some mixed reviews. Let's talk about the latest market numbers from Chicago. May corn up 5 3/4 to 466.5 per bushel. May soybeans gaining 9 cents to 1208 3/4. And July wheat up by 16 cents to 650 1/4. Cattle up, hogs down. This is the Ohio Ag Debt.
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9: Here is your WTOL 11 forecast. Mostly cloudy skies on a breezy Wednesday. High temperatures are going to struggle to even get out of the upper 50s for today. There could be a passing lake effect rain shower from Sandusky over towards Cleveland, but overall mainly just cloudy locally. Look for high temperatures tomorrow back into the 60s. From 106.3 The Fox, I'm WTOL 11 meteorologist Ryan Weekman.
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106.3 The Fox Starship on this Wednesday morning. It is Jane. This is Bill Rice. Minutes away from kicking off our Wednesday edition of the Lunchtime Roadhouse. We got that coming up. Also coming up, that's right, 1 week from today, we're going to draw our first winner in Fox Summer Golf Giveaway. 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You only have to register one time to keep your name in the running for the first drawing and future drawings. All the details of the contest and the official rules are there as well. Some free golf could be yours. The Summer Golf Giveaway with the Fox.

0: 106.3 The Fox. It's Winger. That is 17 on this Wednesday morning. This is Bill Weiss. 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
1: Here is your WTOL 11 forecast. Mostly cloudy skies on a breezy Wednesday. High temperatures are going to struggle to even get out of the upper 50s for today. There could be a passing lake effect rain shower from Sandusky over towards Cleveland, but overall mainly just cloudy locally. Look for high temperatures tomorrow back into the 60s. From 106.3 The Fox, I'm WTOL 11 meteorologist Ryan Weekman.
2: Ladies and gentlemen, boys and girls and children of all ages, welcome in. 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

106.3 The Fox, rocking along with the Steve Miller Band on the Wednesday edition of the Roadhouse. 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

0: 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Whew, that's a long time ago. I mean, oh man, I'm out of gas just thinking about it. 1979, woo!
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Well, that ought to do it. Motley Crue. Part of the Lunchtime Roadhouse on this Wednesday. This is Bill Weiss. Down on Main Street we go with Bob Seger on The Fox.

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106.3 The Fox, White Snake, and Here I Go Again. This is Bill Rice. Classic rock never stops on the road to house. We go to Detroit Rock City with Kiss on the Fox.

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0: 106.3 The Fox, rocking with the Motor City Madman, Ted Nugent, Stranglehold. It is Bill Rice. We got more classic rock for you coming up. First, though, today's rock notes. Deep Purple giving fans the first taste of their upcoming album, Splat. The band has just released a video for the record's first single, Arrogant Boy, which is the lead track from the album. Splat's going to be released July 3rd and is Deep Purple's first album since 2024. Bryan Adams' biggest hit, Everything I Do For You, has joined the Billion Views Club on YouTube. The power ballad was the lead single for both the soundtrack from the 1991 film Robin Hood, Prince of Thieves, and Adams' sixth studio album, Waking Up the Neighbors, from 1991. Song becomes Adams' second video to hit that mark following the music video for his 1993 hit, Please Forgive Me.
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4: Here is your WTOL 11 forecast. Cloudy skies, breezy conditions continue into the overnight tonight. Look for temperatures to drop back down into the 40s. Not as breezy Thursday. Partly sunny skies will help get highs back into the 60s. And still look for a major surge of warmer weather this weekend. Highs into the 80s. From 106.3 The Fox, I'm WTOL 11 meteorologist Ryan Weekman.
5: It is Bill Rice hanging out with you on this Wednesday afternoon. We got the boss to kick off another long block of nonstop rock. It's the river on the Fox.

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106.3 The Fox, AC/DC Money Talks on this Wednesday afternoon. It is Bill Rice. Hey, the Big Kahuna question of the day. Let's take a look. As always, you'll find it on our Facebook page, 106.3 The Fox on Facebook. And today's question, would you ride in a hot air balloon? That is the question. How adventurous are you? Would you ride in a hot air balloon? True story, back in the my early days of radio in a city far, far away from here, I believe it was Red Baron Pizza was doing a promotion. They had a hot air balloon with their name on it. They brought Miss South Carolina. She had just been crowned a little before that. They brought Miss South Carolina to town. I did a hot air balloon ride broadcast live from the hot air balloon. The end of the story is that the balloon had a, what should we call, bumpy landing, and the basket tumbled over, and Miss South Carolina landed right on top of me, face to face. That's why I will never ride a hot air balloon again. How could you top that, huh? That's what I want to know.

0: 106.3 The Fox. Let's wrap it up. We'll do that in a little bit. Final hour together. Fabulous Thunderbirds, by the way, on this Wednesday afternoon. This is Bill Rice. It is the 13th day of May. If you are having a birthday today, happy birthday to you. Some other folks blowing out candles today include, he's one of my favorite actors. Been in a lot of Quentin Tarantino movies and some other stuff as well. Actor Harvey Keitel, 87 today. Actor Robert Pattinson is 40. Actress Samantha Morton, 49. Actress, writer, director Lena Dunham is 40. Singer-songwriter Stevie Wonder, 76 today. Singer Darius Rucker is 60. Country singer Morgan Wallen, 33 today. Basketball Hall of Famer Dennis Rodman, 65. Late night TV host, for now, Stephen Colbert is 62. And screenwriter and producer David Simon. He did, among other things, great series called The Wire. He is 67. So again, happy birthday if you share the day with these folks on this 13th day of May.
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4: 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One of their biggest, CCR, Proud Mary on the Fox.

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0: 106.3 The Fox, Neil Young's Southern Man on this Wednesday afternoon. It is Bill Rice. Final few minutes together. We have Steven at the top of the hour, getting you through the rest of the afternoon with great classic rock. That includes our Fox After Work Party presented by Cars on Main in Findlay. 60 minutes of commercial-free rock. 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

0: 106.3 The Fox, Goodbye Stranger, Super Tramp on this Wednesday afternoon. This is Bill Rice. That's it. My time is done. I'm going to step away. Steve's on his way in next as we'll get him rolling with the Kinks. Straight ahead on the Fox.
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0: 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You know, I had picked up allergies maybe 10 years ago, never had when I was younger. I was surprised how difficult allergies were and how it affected my day-to-day life. 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So I heard about the Ani Allergy and learned a little bit about the program and thought that would be something I'd want to definitely consider doing. 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And it's, again, a life-changing event for me. I would highly recommend it.
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3: Here is your WTOL 11 forecast. Cloudy skies, breezy conditions continue into the overnight tonight. Look for temperatures to drop back down into the 40s. Not as breezy Thursday. Partly sunny skies will help get highs back into the 60s. And still look for a major surge of warmer weather this weekend. Highs into the 80s. From 106.3 The Fox, I'm WTOL 11 meteorologist Ryan Weekman.
4: It is Bill Rice on this Wednesday afternoon. Time for me to get on out of here. Steve Artresa next, as another long block of rock begins with the Kinks. Enjoy the rest of your Wednesday. Back at it tomorrow morning at 10. See you then, right here on The Fox.

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106.3 The Fox, it is Steve Rowland with you on Wednesday afternoon. We're halfway through the week and already emotionally eating Thursday snacks. Coming up, a brand new Steve's Heartburn for the day, plus a Would You Rather Wednesday on Facebook. I've got your 30-second life tip, your Fox After Work Party powered by Cars on Main. So let's get you through the ride home with some rock. It is all on the way right here today on The Fox.

0: It is time for Steve's Heartburn for the day. 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It is so annoying. 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
1: It is Steve, and it's Would You Rather Wednesday on our Fox Facebook page. It's up right now. The choice this week, go back to the 80s for a day or go to the future 100 years for a day. Are you going back to the big hair or are you jumping ahead to flying cars, robot everything? 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

0: 106.3 The Fox Summer Golf Giveaway. 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Once you register, it is one and done. 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Yeah, I'm here. I'm with it, sort of. It's Wednesday. A quick break, and we're back at it. 38 special coming up.
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2: It is, Steve. And coming up, I've got one of those little stories about a moment where you try to fix something simple and somehow it turns into a full household event. It started with one loose screw. And it ended with me questioning every tool that I own. I will explain. But right now, let's get back to the rock. Here's 38 Special on the Fox.

0: It was a 5-minute fix that was not 5 minutes. 106.3 The Fox, it is Steve. You ever do this? You ever tell yourself, this will only take 5 minutes? That's how the trouble starts. I had one loose screw on something at home. Simple job, right? Tighten it up, walk away like a responsible adult. Except the screwdriver wasn't where it was supposed to be. 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I finally find one, and of course, it is the wrong size. Now I've got three tools out, a flashlight for no reason, and I'm standing there like I am rebuilding a transmission. 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Now, home repair is just confidence slowly turning into cleanup.
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4: This is ONN. Good afternoon. This is Paul Keel's Exhibition Baseball at Progressive Field in Cleveland today. Third inning, the Guardians holding a 2-0 lead over the Los Angeles Angels. Angel Martinez has homered for the Guardians, who've won two in a row and went into play today with a game and a half lead atop the American League Central Division standings. One other game underway in the majors this afternoon. Third inning, Baltimore Orioles, a 1-0 lead over the New York Yankees. Cincinnati Reds look to bounce back at last night's loss as they continue their home series with

0: Washington tonight. Jake Irvin to pitch for the Nationals. Nick Lodolo on the mound for the Reds. With the full NFL schedule due to be released tomorrow, today was the revelation of more of the international games that have been played this season. Indianapolis against Washington, Philadelphia versus Jacksonville, and Houston matched with the Jags, all at different times in London. Pittsburgh will play New Orleans in Paris. New England and Detroit will meet in Munich, and Minnesota facing San Francisco in Mexico City. That brings a total of 9 international games, the most in NFL history. NBA playoffs tonight, Cleveland Cavaliers in Detroit for Game 5 of their series with the Pistons in the Eastern Conference semis. That series is tied at 2-2. National Hockey League playoffs tonight, Minnesota at Colorado in Game 5 of their second round of Western Conference series. The Avalanche lead the Wild 3-1. Meanwhile, the Toronto Maple Leafs today dismissed head coach Craig Berube, who had been on the job for just 2 seasons. This occurs following other front office changes that have happened within the Leafs organization. This is the Ohio News Network.
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106.3 The Fox. It is Steve. Hump Day Wednesday. Coming up, I've got four strange little pieces of information that will not help you at work, will not lower your bills, and will absolutely make you say, wait, why do I know that now? It's the part of the show where your brain gets a snack. You're 4 at 4 in 10 minutes.

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It's your Hump Day Wednesday edition of the Fox After Work Party, brought to you by Cars on Main. And from Steve's Can You Guess file tonight, can you guess what everyday item do people lose most often inside their own home? Is it keys, TV remote,

0: phone charger or that one important piece of paper you put somewhere safe? Think it over, and I got the answer after this.
1: This is not headline news. It's National Receptionist Day. It'll be celebrated by the five receptionists who haven't been replaced by AI. Nintendo raised the price of the Switch by $50. Gamers would protest, but they just don't want to leave their parents' basement. Pizza Huts in Japan now offer curry pizza. Not to be confused with Pizza Huts in the U.S., which offer empty booths and sadness. Journey added more dates to their farewell tour. Don't stop believing. You can keep touring with one original member. And a Florida man was arrested for droning under the influence. Get some help, Tiger. This is not headline news.
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4: Good afternoon. This is Paul Keel's Cleveland Guardians trying for a third straight win this afternoon as they host the LA Angels game in the sixth inning at Progressive Field, and the Guardians with a 3-2 lead. Angel Martinez has homered for a Guardians team who went into play today with a game and a half lead atop the American League Central Division standings. Also underway in the sixth inning, Baltimore has a 5-0 lead over the New York Yankees. Cincinnati Reds at home of the Washington Nationals tonight. Second of a series that Washington won the opener in last night. Jake Irvin to be the Nationals starting pitcher. Nick Lodolo on the mound for the Reds. NBA playoffs tonight. Cleveland Cavaliers in Detroit for Game 5 of their Eastern Conference semifinal series. That is tied at 2-2 between the Pistons and the Cavaliers. NHL playoffs tonight. Minnesota at Colorado. Game 5 of their second round Western Conference series. Avalanche have a 3-1 advantage over the Wild. The Toronto Maple Leafs today dismissed head coach Craig Berube after two seasons on the job. This move, firing Berube, comes after a number of other front office changes occurred in the Maple Leafs organization. The full NFL schedule due to be released tomorrow, but today more of the international games to be played were known. Indianapolis against Washington, Philadelphia versus Jacksonville, Houston against the Jags will all be played at different times in London. Pittsburgh will play New Orleans and Paris. New England and Detroit meet in Munich, and Minnesota facing San Francisco in Mexico City. A total of 9 international games for the coming season. The Cincinnati Bengals today announced the signing of cornerback Tekario Davis from Washington, their third-round draft pick. This is the Ohio News Network.
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1: It's your Hump Day Wednesday edition of the Fox After Work Party brought to you by Cars on Main. And from Steve's Can You Guess file tonight, did you guess what everyday item people lose most often inside their home? Keys, TV remote, phone charger, or that important piece of paper you put somewhere safe? The answer is the TV remote. And of course it is, because the remote has survival instincts. It hides in the couch cushions, under blankets, sometimes in the kitchen for no reason nobody can explain. The remote isn't lost. It's just avoiding responsibility.

0: Aerosmith putting the brakes on tonight's after work party, but not your fun. Head over to our Fox Facebook page for Would You Rather Wednesday. And the question today is, would you rather go back in time to the 1980s for a day or go to the future 100 years for a day? I know, might be hard to decide, but you choose. It's at 106.3 The Fox on Facebook. As we take a quick break, we'll get right back to The Rock. Fabulous Thunderbirds are coming up.
1: Hey, it's Kahuna. 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We'll find out what 48% of Americans say they want more of. And at 8:50, we'll be joined in studio by Kelly McClurkin from the United Way of Hancock County. We'll get down to it, 6 to 10, right back here on 106.3 The Fox.
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1: Here is your W2L 11 weather forecast. Mostly cloudy skies will be expected early this evening with temperatures overnight dropping back into the low and mid 40s. Partial clearing overnight and into Thursday morning. It'll be a partly to mostly sunny start to the day on Thursday. Highs into the afternoon will reach back into the low and mid 60s. Dry and beautiful weather much of the day Friday. Partly sunny skies. Highs climb back through the mid to upper 60s. For 106.3 The Fox, I'm W2L 11 Chief Meteorologist Chris Vickers.
2: His mother nature not know what season this is. My 56 at Lake Cascades. Let's get back to the rock. We kick off a block right now. Fabulous Thunderbirds.

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Ohio as one of the top states for Bigfoot sightings. Now, nobody's saying Bigfoot is definitely wandering around Ohio, but if he is, I hope he's using the left lane properly.

It is time for Steve's Weird News of the Day. And believe me, this is definitely weird out of Ohio. Recent Bigfoot reports have been put back in Ohio in a national weird news conversation with claims of eerie howls and giant footprints in Portage County. The reports even note Ohio.

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0: 106.3 The Fox, it is Steve. Time for that rock history moment tonight. It happened on this day in rock history, May 13th, back in 1970. The Beatles documentary Let It Be had its world premiere in New York City. The film followed the band's rehearsing and recording what would have become their final studio album. And it ends with the famous rooftop concert above Apple headquarters. It mattered because, you know, it captured the Beatles near the end. Still brilliant, still making music that lasted forever, but clearly changing as a band. Nothing says rock history like playing a rooftop concert so good, the Police accidentally became part of the finale.
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2: It is Steve with you. Hump Day Wednesday. Just hoping you are getting over that hump and on the way home tonight as we get right back to the rock. Here's Hart's Crazy on You tonight on the Fox.

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106.3 The Fox, Steve rocking with you. Hump Day Wednesday night. I got a little small truth to share with you. I think everybody has one little pile somewhere in the house that exists because you said, I'll deal with that tomorrow. It could be the mail, could be clothes, could be random stuff from the car. And the funny thing is, tomorrow comes, but that pile stays. After a while, it becomes part of the furniture. You stop seeing it. Guests probably see it, but they're polite because they have one too. The small truth is, every home has at least one pile that started as a task and became a resident. If it's been there longer than a houseplant, it may legally own the corner.

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1: 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Hump Day Wednesday night. We'll give it up to Matt Wardlaw in just about a half hour from now with Ultimate Classic Rock. 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

0: 106.3 The Fox. It is Steve. And that'll do it for another Wednesday afternoon. Hope we help make the ride home a little louder, a little lighter, a lot less Wednesday-ish. Tomorrow, we'll roll into Thursday with Steve's caption, the photo of the day on our Fox Facebook page. And based on the picture we've got, I've got a feeling that the comments are going to need adult supervision. Anyway, we'll have a fresh heartburn tomorrow, 4 random facts, 30-second life tip, and of course the after-work party brought to you by Cars on Main. Matt Wardlaw coming up next. He'll keep the rock rolling tonight. And until tomorrow, you just take care. Stay safe, my friend. And remember, if tomorrow starts testing your patience early, just remember Thursday is basically Friday standing in the hallway and asking if it can come in yet.
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4: Here is your W2L11 weather forecast. Mostly cloudy skies will be expected early this evening with temperatures overnight dropping back into the low and mid 40s. Partial clearing overnight and into Thursday morning. It'll be a partly to mostly sunny start to the day on Thursday. Highs into the afternoon will reach back into the low and mid 60s. Dry and beautiful weather much of the day Friday, partly sunny skies. Highs climb back through the mid to upper 60s. For 106.3 The Fox, I'm W2L11 Chief Meteorologist Chris Vickers.
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3: I think I just need a bit of help, or maybe even a lot of help. I will let you all decide that for yourselves tonight on the program.

0: Going a little bit deeper there with Neil Young by request. It's your buddy, pal, and friend, Matt Wardlaw. You know me probably as the guy who still has a large CD collection. And if you were to run into me any time of the day or night, I am probably talking about music. And that sounds all too familiar, doesn't it? In other words, you've come to the right place. 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

into Thursday morning. It'll be a partly to mostly sunny start to the day on Thursday. Highs into the afternoon will reach back into the low and mid 60s. Dry and beautiful weather much of the day Friday. Partly sunny skies. Highs climb back through the mid to upper 60s. For 106.3 The Fox, I'm WTOL 11 Chief Meteorologist Chris Vickers. Audio.

I am a simple man. That means I only recently heard about Jade Phoenix, the Uber Eats driver in Los Angeles, who's gone viral in recent weeks. Maybe you've heard about this. She found a unique way to increase her job revenue. These days, when you get a food order, packages from Amazon and so on, you know, a lot of these delivery drivers are required to post a photo for the customer of the item after it's been delivered. So there was one day where Jade took that photo. Her feet were in the picture. She got a larger tip. So she goes, I wonder if there's a connection. She starts including her feet in every picture, and her tips continued to increase. In most cases, she says that she's gotten up to $50 per order, which of course has led to other Uber Eats drivers doing the same thing, but they say their results vary. Some of them are even getting negative feedback. So the Uber Feets experience, shall we call it, is not for everybody, it seems. You can imagine Sally seeing the photo on the app for the order she placed for her and her husband, seeing the photo and the $100 tip and going, "What the hell is this, Bob? Come in here right now and explain yourself." Uber Feats, like I said, it's not for everybody. Even the late Tawny Katane will tell you that. It's ultimate classic rock.

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0: 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I promise that the temperatures will stop being so dysfunctional eventually. 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
2: Here is your W2L 11 weather forecast. Mostly cloudy skies will be expected early this evening, with temperatures overnight dropping back into the low and mid 40s, partial clearing overnight and into Thursday morning. It'll be a partly to mostly sunny start to the day on Thursday. Highs into the afternoon will reach back into the low and mid 60s. Dry and beautiful weather much of the day Friday, partly sunny skies. Highs climb back through the mid to upper 60s. For 106.3 The Fox, I'm W2L 11 Chief Meteorologist Chris Vickers.
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Well, here's another headline. This one coming from our director of Florida Weirdness. That seems like another new title for Thaddeus Zetticus. It involves a Florida woman who suspected that her home had been broken into, but found it was actually just two alligators fighting on her porch. And that's the good thing in this life. Get yourself some alligators and you'll never feel alone.